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The Great American Philip is here, y'all. Every single weekday from 9 to 5, we are trying to get you free gas on Q104.1. It's Wayne D and Tay. You got a shot to pick up $1,000 to fill up your tank and then some. All thanks to Dodson Pest Control. 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

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Bowman Gray's season goes through August 22nd. 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

0: 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And we're talking group therapy. Thanks for hanging with us. 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
1: And AJ wants to know if he's being a jerk because he is turning down $50,000 from his in-laws. And they just got married. So yeah. It's kind of like a wedding gift.
0: Kind of, yeah. And we were just hanging out with Rebecca. She says he is being a jerk. Why?
2: Because you got his ego versus, you know, what would probably be, you know, best for their marriage, you know, and that's definitely having a little nest egg to start off. So that's tough. I think it's his ego. I think he should talk about it. I think he should talk to his fiance and stuff about it. And maybe they don't use it actually on the house, but maybe just put it in a savings or something.
0: That might be the move, too, is just to put it, like, sit on it a few years.
1: That's a good idea, like, actually.
0: Maybe
1: yeah.
0: Or invest it, because that way if they... Because number one...

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1: 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It's called In the Fields. Tay, what do you got coming up?
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Q104.1. 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

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It's Wayne D. And say, you got a shot to pick up $1,000 to fill up your tank and then sell them. All thanks to Dodson Pest Control. 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

It's our new country hour on Q104.1. My name is Ashley. We've got Taylor Swift loaded up with her new one, I Knew It, I Knew You. Going to hear from Morgan Wallen, Chase Matthew, too. Let's get things started tonight with Russell Dickerson and

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Tomorrow morning at 8:20, it's Morgan's last day on the show. She will share her top five Bobby Bones Show moments over the past 10 years.

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101, number one for new country. Graylin James was a part of our Rising Stars Tour last year. We are announcing this year's lineup next week, so keep it locked into Q104.1. 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
8: It's finally Friday. Welcome to show number 1652. We did it, everybody. We made it to the end of the work week. It's After Midnight. I'm your host, Granger Smith. So glad to be with you. I've got some good news to read for you coming up, so keep it right here. I've also got some Nashville news with Ann Hudson, stories about your favorite stars out there in Nashville, and I've got a really good list of country music to play for you. Hang tight. It's After Midnight, Friday edition. Let's go.
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104.1, number one for new country. So I got a topic I want to discuss next hour. I want to hear from you on this. What is something you still wish was done the old-fashioned way? Call me with this. 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
9: Welcome to Friday, everybody. It's After Midnight. I'm your host, Granger Smith. What's something you wish was still done the old-fashioned way? Call me with this. I'll put you on the air. 866-607-8383. Earl Dibbles Jr.'s got a good, dumb criminal story for us, too. And all of us here with a bunch of good country music. Hour number two, whatever the reason you're still up late or up early, you're not alone. It's After Midnight.

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If you wondered if a skateboard could be considered a deadly weapon, then the answer is officially yes. Earl is going to tell us why in this dumb criminal story coming up next.

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It was on this day that the happiest place on earth became a reality. 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Hang tight.

Number one for New Country, Q104.1. So, you know, I brought this up last hour, and I'm still looking for your phone call. What's something you wish was still done the old-fashioned way? Call me and let me know. I'll put you on the air. 866-607-8383.

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3: 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She'd show up and I'd be walking out. 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I'd look up, she'd be at the red light beside me in that white Maxima with a sticker on the back. 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

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Continuing the conversation we've been having this hour, and I want you to call me. 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
1: Hey, Granger, this is Glenn from Bryan, Arkansas. 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

0: 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Accidentally hitting another car while driving a school bus is pretty bad. 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
1: A 40 HP Johnson on a flat bottom metal boat. Coke cans and BB guns, barbed wire and old fence posts. 8-point bucks in autumn.

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9: Finally, Friday, early risers. What's up? Welcome to After Midnight with me, your host, Granger Smith. So grateful you guys have made this America's favorite radio program. And I've got some good news besides that I want to read for you, hopefully put a smile on your face early on a Friday. And then Nashville news, Ann Hudson's going to have you covered on that. 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

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Now, I know it's Friday, and that's already really good news, but how about a good news story to go on top of that? Hang on for two songs, and I'll share some with you.

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Good phone calls, still looking for you. 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

0: 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Ann is about to join us with another round of Nashville news. Ann, what do you got coming up?
1: Well, Granger, you know, we love us some Ella Langley. She was giving some advice while on stage the other day about dealing with social media. I got that story coming up in your Nashville news next. I'm a new

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Q104.1, number one for new country. Hey, thanks for sharing your Friday, or at least part of it, here with me on After Midnight, y'all. Before you take off and get that Friday started, let me remind you, God is great and he is worthy of our praise. I'm Granger Smith, coming to y'all from the Yee Farm in Central Texas. If you want to hang out some more, we can. I'm going to be kicking off Mornings with Granger here in just a few minutes. 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
2: 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You probably smile like that all the time. I don't mean to bother.

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It was on this day that the happiest place on earth became a reality. I'll share that plus other things that went down on this day in history coming up in two songs. Hang tight.

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0: talking about history. And he's even got the diploma to prove it. It's time for This Day in History on After Midnight with Granger Smith.
1: On this day, July the 17th, 180 AD, six inhabitants of Carthage, North Africa, executed for being Christians. That's the earliest record of Christianity in that part of the world. 1936, Spanish generals Francisco Franco and Emilio Mola lead a right-wing uprising, starting the Spanish Civil War. 1955, Disneyland opened. 1959, North by Northwest, directed by Alfred Hitchcock and starring Cary Grant and Eva Marie Saint, premiered in Los Angeles. Some famous birthdays include country star Luke Bryan, actor David Hasselhoff, and actor Donald Sutherland. Those are just a few things that went down on this day in history.
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Q104.1, number one for new country. 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
0: Hey, welcome to Friday's show. 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
7: Morning.
0: We're going to play easy trivia to start the show off in about 3 minutes. I'll give you an example here. Get your brains going. How about, this one's not so easy. Iconic movie directors. This is from the back of the packet.
8: Oh.
0: Who directed Titanic?
8: Spielberg.
0: James Cameron.
9: Oh. Yeah, Cameron.
0: Who directed Jaws?
10: Spielberg.
0: There you go. I just love to put that out there for you guys. Who directed Pulp Fiction?
10: Oh, Spielberg.
8: Tarantino.
0: Good one, Amy. That was funny.
9: He does all of them.
0: No, Amy, that's a good one, Amy. I got to recognize a funny joke there. Who created and directed Star Wars?
9: Lucas.
0: George Lucas, yeah. It's not a race.
9: We were trying to make it a race.
0: What's the name of the pop duo whose career collapsed after it was real they weren't actually singing in their recordings?
10: Oh. Yes.
0: Spielberg. Those were in the back of the packet. You probably won't get there. But we're going to do easy trivia. That is next.
11: Mr. Bobby Ball.

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1: I got a tattoo as a birthday present for my 25th birthday from my girlfriend at the time.
0: Okay.
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0: I'm sorry, I don't mean to laugh, Kevin. I did not see that coming.
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0: It's Angie Ward on Q104.1. What is making you smile today?
1: My dog.
0: Your dog. Aw. What's making you smile? Hit the talkback mic while you're listening on the phone.

104.1. Hope you have a great weekend. Check out what you missed on the podcast. It was one of the show members' very final week on the show. We say goodbye. I address the John Stamos controversy and more. 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

0: made today. We're just talking about your bad tats. 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
1: I got a tattoo and it is a 2 o'clock on my side. And it has the time my kids were born in it. 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
0: Wow, that's, wow. I'm going to need you to DM me a photo of that because I cannot even picture it.
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Bartender looks at me like, pony up, man, we're closing down. 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

0: Hey there, it's Angie Ward on Q104.1, number one for new country. All right, we're talking about your tats today for National Tattoo Day. Tell me about yours, Kevin.
1: Hey, my name is Kevin Pruitt. My interesting tattoo story is my nickname is Butternut Squash.
0: Okay.
1: I'm a bigger guy, so they call me Butternut Squash. Well, a bunch of friends dared me to get a butternut squash with some boxing gloves tattooed on my thigh.
0: Oh,
1: well, I got it done, and it's been... It's been the joke ever since.
0: I can only imagine.
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1: 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It was one of the show members' very final week on the show. We say goodbye. I address the John Stamos controversy and more. 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
1: 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On a train.

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0: This one involves a kitten.
1: Poor kitten. 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That's next.

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And your weekend is getting closer and closer, unless you're already, you know, off for the day. If that's the case, I'm jealous. Tomorrow night, iHeart Country House Party going down. Riley Green on the show tomorrow night. Get ready for that, 7 o'clock. Bailey Zimmerman right now, Chevy Silverado.

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1: 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It was one of the show members' very final week on the show. We say goodbye. I addressed the John Stamos controversy and more. 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

0: 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You know, on Fridays, I like to look back at different stories, things I talked about, wild things. What stood out to me, by far, wildest thing I saw this week was that video of the guy getting tossed by the bison. Did you see this from Yellowstone earlier in the week? It was wild. Bison runs after a guy, chases him around a tree a couple of times, launches him 8 feet in the air. Guy gets seriously injured. He's going to be okay, make a full recovery, but just a wild video. And no, he did not provoke that bull bison. Go see that video, but be advised, it's crazy. FGL on the way. We'll get to Luke Combs, too.
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Dustin, you got a chance to win passes to Wet n Wild Emerald Point for Pluck a Duck. 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
1: And a question for you. 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

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Without a doubt, I've asked very odd questions in my career. I'm not sure how you come across this question, though. I mean, it's a great question. Somebody asked Luke Bryan, they go, what do you think country music smells like? He's like, two things. Perm at a hair salon and funnel cake. That's what it smells like to him. I mean, for me, I would say, you know, like outdoor, like fishing, and then probably like barbecue.

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1: Hope you have a great weekend. 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It was one of the show members' very final week on the show. 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I address the John Stamos controversy and more. 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

0: Q104.1, number one for new country. And I'm Dusty. Happy Friday. Thank you for listening. Saw another thing that went to the auction block recently. This was pretty cool. Previously, it was a T-Rex that I thought was awesome. Could you imagine owning a T-Rex skeleton? They said that thing was going to go for like $30 million. I never saw what it ended up at. Some people were mad. They're like, that should be in a museum. Also, don't disagree with that. But this one, nearly 24 pieces of baseball and presidential history, fetched big money at the auction block. Collection of baseballs autographed by every president since Theodore Roosevelt sold for more than $3 million this past week. Apparently, they were collected for like 30 years, all deemed authentic. Some actually have letters detailing their history. That would be awesome. I'm just saying, cool piece of history right there. Way out of my price range, but still fun.
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And I'm Dusty. Thank you for listening. Have a fantastic Friday. 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We'd appreciate it. Hey, as always, love, peace, and chicken grease. Never sweat the small stuff. And on the way up three, another nationwide keyword, the Great American Filler. You

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Q104.1, and we have finally made it to the weekend, almost. I mean, it's Friday, 5 o'clock, quickly approaching. We'll make things official. Let me know what you want to hear to make this afternoon fly by on the free iHeart app. Just tap that red talkback microphone, make a request right there. I'll work on that for you.

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0: 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I'm Casper, and another winner to celebrate here of $1,000 with the $1,000 Great American Fill-Up. Haley, how you feeling after winning?
1: I feel awesome. This is the best news ever.
0: $1,000 for her to use on filling her gas tank up over and over again all summer. And yeah, make sure when you enter to win that you keep an eye on your phone. If an unknown number calls, take that call. That could be us with the great news that you won the $1,000. 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
1: Melody called in and she says that she and her friends got into a big group chat fight. You won't believe what this was over, by the way. I'm going to let her tell the story. That's coming up here right around 3:40. All right, Chris Young's on now. Throwing it back here. I'm coming over.

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1: Hope you have a great weekend. 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It was one of the show members' very final week on the show. We say goodbye. I address the John Stamos controversy and more. 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

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Hey, it's Casper with a request I want to get on for Winston-Salem. 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
1: Ethel Langley, Morgan Wallen, I Can't Love You Anymore. It's Casper. So, Melody, you got into a big group chat fight now over what happened here?
2: 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Unfortunately, everybody's schedule was so crazy, nobody could make it work. Guess what? They had the birthday without me. What? My own birthday.
1: What? They had the Zoom birthday party without you, and it was your birthday? And on Zoom, of all places, why would they even do that without you? Wow. All right. Can you top that group chat argument story? Sorry that happened to you, Melody, by the way. What's your group chat fight? What happened? 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From
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1: Number one for new country, Q104.1. And we're talking about the group chat fights you've gotten into. Melody got into a fight with her friends and they had a birthday party on Zoom without her. Some friends, right? What about you? What was your group chat fight? More stories coming up in 6.

0: 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It's the Casper Show. We're talking group chat fights on the show this afternoon. So you got into a group chat fight with your friends over what, Stacey? What happened?
1: So in a group chat, I didn't realize that someone was in the group chat that I was talking trash on until they just popped out of nowhere. And they were like, hey, I'm here. And yeah, a massive fight ensued after that. So always look to see who's on your group chat.
0: Probably the person with the green bubbles, right? That's what I'm betting. There was no name. They weren't, you know, listed in your group chat. And then they have the green bubbles. No offense to my Android friends, but it's always one of those people, right? I'm kidding. It's all good. All right. What about you? Your group chat fight. What was it over? What happened? Call me here or let me know in the free iHeart app with the talkback microphone. More of your calls coming up. Ellen Langley on the way. We'll do Joe Nichols and Riley Green. Worst Ways coming up next.
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number one for new country, Q104.1. And we're not done yet with the $1,000 Great American fill-up for the day. One more shot to win $1,000 coming up. 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
1: Bailey's ever made it. Chevy Silverado. It's Casper. And we're finding out about your group chat fight you got into. A lot of great stories so far today. Mike, you say you got into a pretty bad one, huh? What happened in your group chat fight?
2: So we got into a fight about baseball with some of my friends in a group chat. Literally, we were going to drive to each other's house and have fisticuffs about, like, just stupid, like, Major League Baseball players, just, like, so stupid. Like, I don't know. We were so mad. I was so irate. It was crazy.
1: At least you realized it before things got bad, because it sounds like that got pretty heated. The problem with texting, and we all know this, but the problem is, I'm just going to say it, you can't tell someone's tone in a text. Unless they put, like, a, you know, LOL or a crying laughing emoji, things can get taken really out of context and too seriously. So keep that in mind in your group chats. Don't let things lead to fisticuffs like Mike almost did.
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2: 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Boston is a song I wrote when I was waiting on a guy who was picking me up. I couldn't stop thinking about him, and this is what I was feeling while I was waiting for him. Here's my song, Boston. On a train.

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1: John Morgan, it's Kid Myself, it's Casper. Another winner to celebrate here with the $1,000 Great American Fill-Up. Sam listened and won $1,000 put towards putting gas in his car over and over again.
2: No way! Oh, my God! Oh, my God, thank you. Oh, I never won that in my life. Woo!
1: Sam is pumped. He's going to have a great weekend. And you can be next. The nationwide keyword we gave you at 5 o'clock to win, that's good until 5:55. So make sure by then you've entered it in to win on our website. And that could be you. Freaking out like Sam, winning $1,000 with the Great American Fill-Up. Good luck.

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1: Hope you have a great weekend. 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It was one of the show members' very final week on the show. We say goodbye. I addressed the John Stamos controversy and more. 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
1: At the Langley, it's Houston, Texas. It's Casper. So, Lauren, you were saying that you caught something on fire one time, like a long time ago, but what happened now?
2: Okay, so one time when I was like a little kid,
1: yeah.
2: My parents had a TV in their bedroom, like one of those little tiny TVs, and it was plugged into the wall, and there were pillows by the wall, and I was trying to unplug the TV, and I yanked the cord, and I guess it sparked.
1: Oh.
2: And the pillows caught on fire,
1: oh.
2: And then the wall caught on fire, and then the whole bedroom caught on fire.
1: Oh.
2: It was not good.
1: That just escalated way too fast. But yeah, I'm guessing everything was okay. That was a talk back from Lauren, so I'm going to assume that she's okay, and that's that. But wow, what did you accidentally catch on fire? Can you top that story? I hope not, but I'd love to hear your story. Let me know on the free iHeartRadio app. You can just tap the red talkback microphone and leave that answer. I want to hear from them.
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And last hour, Lauren left a talkback message about how she accidentally caught her entire bedroom on fire when she was a kid. So we're just finding out, what did you accidentally catch on fire? What's your story? And hopefully everything's okay, by the way. More of Andrew's coming up.

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1: Hope you have a great weekend. 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It was one of the show members' very final week on the show. We say goodbye. I address the John Stamos controversy and more. 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

0: 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I'm Casper. Hope you're having a great weekend so far. 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Wayne and Tay hosting tomorrow night with Riley Greene stopping by the show. Going to talk about his new role as a coach on The Voice, including who's been giving him advice before taking that big red chair. 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Riley Greene in studio for iHeart Country House Party right here.
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1: 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It was one of the show members' very final week on the show. We say goodbye. 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
1: And tomorrow night, going to be a big old party, 7 o'clock, Riley Green hanging out for iHeart Country House Party, so don't miss out. In the meantime, big stories out of Nashville. Tell you what's coming up.
2: Could this country artist maybe be leaving country music?
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1: Yikes. 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

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My name is Wayne D. She's Tay. 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And you could be at that show August 14th in Charlotte from Q104.1.

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